night. I toss and turn, I keep stressing my mind, I look for peace, but see I don't attain. What I need for keeps the silly game we play, Now look at this. Madness, the magnet keeps attracting me, I try to run, but see I'm not that fast. I think I'm first, but surely finish last. Last.

phone. 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Within his dreams, he sees the life he's made.

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Even if your plan is successful, have you really got room in your life? Yeah, and it's a bland kind of torture.

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1: This is another new song. We just shot a video here. I need to leave for this song. It's called All of Me.